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0: Talk Dirty To Me, Poison'dan dinledik. 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
1: Headbangers, listen up. This is Dee Snider. Yeah, you know me from Twisted Sister. And you're listening to Nikki Wilde on All Access Radio XN. 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